0: get it. I just messed up the whole program, beat it off the wall, knock it down, get nasty on cam. You know I love it right, all night, alright. Turning off the lights, and beat it like a mic.
1: Hey yo, missus!
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0: 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Happy Working Woman Wednesday, DJ Missy.
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0: I like how you be doing that right there.
1: I had to come to work.
0: In the words of Master P, how you do that there?
1: I can't even tell you, twin.
0: All right, somebody want to copy that mix, though?
1: Hey, DJ Mrs. M-I-S-S-E-S.
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0: We're going to be lit at Nikki Nails, and I'm ready to turn up Detroit style. Where are you?
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5: We can't touch. We so long that it's in my butt. 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No, I say. Come next time. Next time. Next time.
6: Ladies and gentlemen, the incredible.
7: Vintage. Vintage. Vintage. Hold on. Vintage. 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

Mrs. Trench said or whatever she do, they bite. 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Pitch look game, we still got strikes. 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
2: 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You already know what it is. Incarnito, posted on the corner. Let's go.
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4: Show that. Let's kick it off with the U.S. Open, where Francis Tiafoe pulled off one of the wildest comebacks in history.
5: All right, explain this to me like I'm a two-year-old.
4: Big Fo dropped the first two sets to Alex Michelson, then fought all the way back to win a five-set marathon and punch his ticket to the semifinals for the third time in 5 years.
6: That's what I'm talking about!
4: On the women's side, Jessica Pegula came back to beat Emma Navarro 3-6, 6-4, and 6-3. She gets world number one Aryna Sabalenka next. Sabalenka survived Linda Nuskova in three sets and is still chasing a third straight U.S. Open crown. Around Major League Baseball, Milwaukee walked off the Cubs 4-3 and 10. Tampa Bay smacked Atlanta 7-1. With Junior Caminero launching his American League leading 39th homer.
7: This motherfucker don't miss.
4: The Rangers beat Seattle 10-5. The Yankees handled Colorado 5-3. Houston edged Philly 6-5, and the Dodgers slipped past Cincinnati 3-2.
7: Damn it.
4: And tonight, the 2026 NFL regular season kicks off with a Super Bowl rematch as the New England Patriots head to Seattle to see the Seahawks. Kickoff is at 7:20 Central on NBC, and New England will be without running back Trayvon Henderson because of an ankle injury. All right, that does it for me. That's been your Posted on the Corner Sports Minute with the playmaker Hollywood Zay. 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
0: What's up, Martria? Where you posting on the corner at?
6: Detroit.
0: What up,
1: though? Town. All right, in 5 seconds, spell the word rotisserie.
6: Rotisserie?
0: Yeah. That what she said?
6: Ooh. Hold on. Because I'm the spelling bee queen. Hold on.
0: All them 5 seconds up, babe.
6: Five, six.
0: Come on now.
6: Thank you.
0: Yeah, we won't have no job without you.
6: What's up?
0: What's up? Who this?
6: Nikki.
0: What's up, Nikki? Where you posted on the corner at?
6: Cincinnati,
1: Corrine. Hey, Nick, you ready to spell this word?
6: Yes, ma'am.
1: All right, it's a new word. So you ready?
6: I'll try.
1: All right, 5 seconds, spell the word. Rotisserie.
6: R-O-T-E-R-I-S-S-I-E.
1: Dang, you just scrambled up a little letters. You had the right letters, though. They were just a little scrambled in the middle, but period. So.
0: Thank you. It's time to play number one game show on the radio. Who this trying to play?
7: Kayla.
0: Where you posting on the corner at, Kayla?
7: I'm from Knapp.
1: Okay, you ready to spell this word? It's a new one.
7: Oh, okay, what's the word?
1: Okay, in 5 seconds, spell the word rotisserie.
7: R-O-T-I-S-E-R-I-E.
1: Hey, so you was missing one letter.
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2: Period. You ready to spell this word? 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I got a new one.
1: Yeah.
2: All right. In 5 seconds, spell the word rotisserie.
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2: R O S T E R R I. Nice. You be safe out there on the south side of Seabus, baby.
0: Thank you, bro. We playing number one game show on the radio. I know you smart. So what's your name?
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2: All right, Maddie, baby. You ready to spell this word?
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2: All right. In 5 seconds, spell the word rotisserie.
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2: Ooh. Thanks, so that's not it. It was turned up, Maddie, baby. Inco.

0: Spices.
1: Yes, sir.
0: We got a lot of entrepreneurs tuned in.
1: Oh, I need them to call up here right now.
0: Yeah, man. You got a real deal business. You doing what it doing. You treating us the right way.
1: Call us.
0: Yeah, man, because DJ Mrs. got the official soundtrack to your business.
1: Period.
0: And she live.
1: Hello.
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2: 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You are the VIP cash winner for the month of August. 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
2: She said DTE, keep the lights on, and back to school. 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Congratulations. 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

0: Future Stars live on stage, starring Easy, Simona the Dreamer, Ari Simone, Ella, Dear God, Capri, Link Sinatra, and Vintage Q. Doors open up at 7 p.m. and showtime is at 8 p.m. The Music Industry Showcase, Monday, September 14th at The Office on 20143 Livernois Avenue.
1: Hey, you've been busy lately. Everything okay?
2: Yeah, just helping Dad a lot more. 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
3: Hold on, hold on, hold on. Stop the music. It's your girl Dream Doll. I'm here checking in with my guy Incognito. When y'all see him, y'all better talk to him nice. Better keep it real cute. Yeah. Okay.
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5: The show that. Let's kick it off with the U.S. Open, where Francis Tiafoe pulled off one of the wildest comebacks in history.
6: All right, explain this to me like I'm a two-year-old.
5: Big Foe dropped the first two sets to Alex Michelson, then fought all the way back to win a five-set marathon and punch his ticket to the semifinals for the third time in 5 years.
7: That's what I'm talking about!
5: On the women's side, Jessica Pegula came back to beat Emma Navarro 3-6, 6-4, and 6-3. She gets world number one Aryna Sabalenka next. Sabalenka survived Linda Nuskova in three sets and is still chasing a third straight U.S. Open crown. Around Major League Baseball, Milwaukee walked off the Cubs 4-3 and 10. Tampa Bay smacked Atlanta 7-1. With Junior Caminero launching his American League leading 39th homer.
8: This motherfucker don't miss.
5: The Rangers beat Seattle 10-5. The Yankees handled Colorado 5-3. Houston edged Philly 6-5, and the Dodgers slipped past Cincinnati 3-2.
8: Damn it.
5: And tonight, the 2026 NFL regular season kicks off with a Super Bowl rematch as the New England Patriots head to Seattle to see the Seahawks. Kickoff is at 7:20 Central on NBC, and New England will be without running back Trayvon Henderson because of an ankle injury. All right, that does it for me. That's been your Posted on the Corner Sports Minute with the playmaker Hollywood Zay. 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

0: is fine.
1: You, Dollar. I hope you'll never make another penny in this raggedy mother. I quit.
0: And Blue.
2: What?
0: I don't need your services either.
3: Yeah, and if I have to come back, Dollar, it's gonna

0: Yeah.
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2: LIVE. Hey, what's up? It's your girl, Taylor Manning. And you know I'm posted on the corner with that boy, Incognito. Ow.
3: You have one new message.
4: Hey, what's up, Incognito? You already know it's the original Juicy Peach from Cleveland, Ohio. I just want to say what's up to my family. What's up to my mom, Williette Powell? She's the matriarch, the queen of the family. What's up to my sister, Shannon Powell, Sarah Powell, and my children, Alexandria Hibbler and Chardonnay Hibbler, okay? And so I just want to say what's up to my grandbaby. You already know I'm a shout out my grandbaby because you ain't a grandmother, you don't get your grandbaby's girl. Okay? And I just want to say, hey, what's up to y'all? Just want to, you know, always, I'm always posted on the corner. Let me say it right.
3: No more messages.
1: So we got to get ready to ride commercial free.
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0: 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Okay.
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29: 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When I walk in, leave a starstruck.
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5: 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Incognito, okay. The biggest show in the city.
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0: What's up, everybody? This is Pastor Mike Jr. And there's a word that should come to mind and make you smile. It's called incognito. Incognito means I'm able to be in a room, but not in a room. It means I'm able to move, but people may not detect me. And if somebody listening to me right now, you're frustrated because you're asking for popularity, but you don't know how to manage the seasons of being incognito. Incognito does not mean I don't have it. It means I don't have to flaunt it. It means I am who I am and I'm comfortable in my own skin. So every time you tune on to Incognito, you're not just listening to music. You're not just vibing with your favorite people. What you're saying is that I'm going to be the person in my family who can win and remain humble. Win and not be over the top. Win and just remain who I am. Don't let anybody rush you. It's a generation of people who are rising who are going to be blessed and still know how to be incognito.
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0: Stage, starring Easy, Simona the Dreamer, Ari Simone, Ella, Dear God, Capri, Link Sinatra, and Vintage Q. Doors open up at 7 p.m. and showtime is at 8 p.m. The Music Industry Showcase, Monday, September 14th at The Office on 20143 Livernois Avenue.
1: At 23, Lance Gieselman's back was broken, leaving him paralyzed from the waist down and his left leg amputated.
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can't f no, she thinks she me when she driving the sport. 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
1: They do.
0: Hellcat, this a SRT. Pull up G-Wax, he's three. Ow. Make a 55, day T. He want a menage with a new body. Ow. Man, you can't f*** with me, cause I came from the bottom, from the fence to the child I broke.
1: Yeah.
0: Ain't saying a thing, period.
2: Yeah. I tell her, shut the f*** up when I hit it.

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0: the phones, because today is payday. Thanks to VIP Wear, we got $1,075 to give away on this Payday Friday. Let's go to the phones, see if we can get someone to answer. Hi, can I speak to Diamond?
1: Yeah,
0: hey, Diamond, this is Tony. I work for DoorDash. We have a delivery with Diamond. We're having a hard time finding your address. Are you home right now?
1: Yeah, what you delivering?
0: It's a bag of money. Diamond Mason, this is Tony Rankin, the Party King from Hot 107.5 WGPR. You are the VIP cash winner for the month of August. You got $1,075 in cash. Now, what you gonna do? What you gonna spend that bread on?
1: DTE and Dax. Right now.
0: She said DTE, keep the lights on, and back to school. Mm-hmm. Congratulations. You are the August VIP cash winner of the month. Diamond, what station just gave you $1,075 in cash?
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9: 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I'll be the first president to send crack addicts to war. They are looking for something to do every night.
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me. 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

by the T, the R&B. Yeah.

0: Time for us to go to the phones, because today it's payday thanks to VIP, where we got $1,075 to give away on this payday Friday. Let's go to the phones, see if we get someone to answer. Hi, can I speak to Diamond?
1: Yeah, who's this?
0: Hey, Diamond, this is Tony. I work for DoorDash. We have a delivery, but Diamond, we're having a hard time finding your address. Are you home right now?
1: Yeah, what you delivering?
0: It's a bag of money. Diamond Mason, this is Tony Rankin, the Party King from Hot 107.5 WGPR. You are the VIP cash winner for the month of August. You got $1,075 in cash. Now, what you going to do? What you going to spend that bread on?
1: DTE and back to school. Right now.
0: She said DTE, keep the lights on, and back to school. Mm-hmm. Congratulations. You are the August VIP cash winner of the month. Diamond, what station just gave you $1,075 in cash?
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sunscreen. I work a job as long as my sunscreen. I've been him with this music since bro used to cook me a beat on the lunch tray. I hate when they act, throw it off. That boy wanna crash and it's down a one way. Born from that dirt and that south for real. We'll set the off on a Monday. Bubba said it was off on a Wednesday. I told my dog that he more like a brother than

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Puff said he getting shit in from Cali, so he paying shipping and handling. I talked to some people, they told me he probably could blow it. You need a little management. I don't give a about the industry. I

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0: despicable.
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0: us to go to the phones because today is payday thanks to VIP, where we got $1,075 to give away on this payday Friday. Let's go to the phones, see if we get someone to answer. Hi, can I speak to Diamond? Hey, Diamond, this is Tony. I work for DoorDash. We have a delivery with Diamond. We're having a hard time finding your address. Are you home right now?
1: Yeah, what you delivering?
0: It's a bag of money. Diamond Mason, this is Tony Rankin, the Party King from Hot 107.5 WGPR. You are the VIP cash winner for the month of August. You got $1,075 in cash. Now what you gonna do? What you gonna spend that bread on?
1: DTE and back to school.
0: She said DTE, keep the lights on, and back to school. Mm-hmm. Congratulations. You are the August VIP cash winner of the month. Diamond, what station just gave you $1,075 in cash?
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8: But I don't understand why. See, it's burning me to hold on to this. 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What I'm trying to say is that

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1: Hey, well, hey. 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

0: What's happening?
1: What's up? What's up? What up? What up?
0: Kyle Santillan, I'm here. We are ready to go. It's a thirsty Thursday. Who got the shots?
2: You came empty-handed.
0: That's
2: so
0: why I had to ask who got the shots.
2: That's a little crazy. I feel like I always got the shot.
0: All right, we're going to get this day started, man. We're going to have a good time with it, getting you one day closer to the weekend. We got our guy DJ AK.
2: Yeah.
0: He's ready to turn up in the mix, so let's get it started. AK, is on you.

0: So in the building, time for Kyle's message of the day.
1: And mine.
2: Yeah. Listen up.
3: Here's some quick inspiration to start your day.
2: Now check it.
4: Kyle's message of the day.
0: Kyle's message of the day today is we don't have no days to waste.
1: None.
0: We ain't got no days to waste, man. You could get money back. You could get material things back. You could fall on your face and get back up tomorrow. But the one thing you can never get back is time. All right? We ain't got no days to waste. You out here, you know, beefing with a loved one. You know, you ain't talked to them in forever. You ain't got no days to waste. Tomorrow ain't promised. You need to make up with them people.
5: That's right.
0: You know what I'm saying? You think that just because, you know, you took a day off, you know what I mean, that you have tomorrow to look forward to. Well, everybody that passed away yesterday had plans for tomorrow.
5: That's right.
0: You understand what I'm saying? So we got to just be aware and understand that we need to make sure that we're using our time wisely. We're getting the things done that we want to achieve. We're spending the time with the people we need to be spending that time with, because like I said in the beginning of this, man, Kyle's message of the day today is we don't have no days to waste.
1: And mine is simple. Every man who has ever called me crazy has also called me again later. So it's okay, ladies. Keep it going.
0: Keep it going.
1: What?
0: All right, listen, man, keep the phone calls going. When we come back, we want you to fill in the blank. I know I'm blank, but I won't eat what?
1: Wow.
0: 866-487-8538.
1: Kid friendly.
0: Yeah, kid
6: friendly. Yeah.
0: Think Thanksgiving.
7: Right. Feel the vibe
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1: Turn us up in the morning.
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0: Yeah. 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L'Oreal, Kyle Santoni, and Alton Walker. 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
0: now.
1: 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And we set and sail in October, so don't miss the boat.
0: That's right, man. Do what you got to do, okay?
1: Yeah.
0: All right, real easy. Fill in the blank. I know I'm black, but I won't eat blank.
1: Dang. We waiting for yours. I can't wait.
0: Mine is so easy, and people look at me crazy when I say this. I know I'm black, but I'm not a fan. I'm not eating grits.
1: Oh, no. Nah.
0: Okay, nah.
1: I love me some grits.
0: No, this is terrible. This is like bland oatmeal. Like this.
1: What do you got to add some seasoning to it now? Some cheese and some salt.
0: It feels all weird in your mouth, Pause. I'm cool.
4: You don't like grits for real?
0: I'm dead serious.
4: So what do you eat for breakfast?
0: First of all, eggs and sausage and pancakes and stuff, not grits.
1: Breakfast is the worst meal of the day, so I don't really got to have none of that, but I will have me some grits when I'm having some breakfast.
4: You gotta have some grits.
1: I mean, the worst thing is for me, I know I'm black, but I don't do collard greens.
0: I do not like collard greens,
1: and it stinks.
4: Well, hot sauce on it?
1: When I was younger, I used to have to help my mother clean them. Oh, it take forever. I hate collard greens.
0: That's wild.
1: Why y'all be eating them?
0: Because they're good.
1: There's only one collard greens I ever had. So Halal, they in with Covington. They got some good collard greens, but I don't even do them. It's only because it come with my meal.
0: That's crazy.
4: Mine's going to be cabbage.
0: What?
4: No.
0: Both of y'all crazy.
4: No,
1: cabbage is good.
0: I love cabbage.
4: How are you eating cabbage and not collard greens?
1: Not the Jamaican cabbage.
0: Good point.
1: My cabbage got to taste borderline like Brussels sprout. Like you got to see like spinach on it.
0: But I would say how you eating and collard greens and not eating cabbage.
4: Because cabbage is just cabbage.
1: Cabbage is this.
4: It don't even have a taste to it.
1: You ain't get the right cabbage maker.
0: That's right.
4: I guess not.
1: Greens is nasty.
0: Greens are great.
1: Where do you put the neck bone?
4: Yeah, neck bones. You gotta have the hot sauce on them.
1: If you gotta put hot sauce, then it's not good.
0: 866-487-8538. Fill in the blank. I know I'm black, but I won't eat blank. Let us know.
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1: L'Oreal, Kyle Santillan, Alton Walker here. It's the Morning Hustle Show, and today we're letting you put it all on the line. All you got to do is fill in the blank. I may be black, but I'm not eating blank. 866-HUSTLE-8, 866-487-8538. Let's go to Upper Marlboro, Maryland. Momo, what you say?
2: First of all, I need the numbers and names of all y'all purrs, because I don't know who raised y'all. 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
1: She got one for each of us.
2: I need all y'all purrs. But listen, I don't know what cool I am, y'all, but I'm going to go ahead and lock it down. I got a whole list, y'all. I'm not eating no liver, no hog marks, no chitlins, no chicken gizzards, nothing.
1: Yeah, I'm with you on all of those.
2: None. That's me. I'm done. That's it. That's the whole list right there, y'all. Y'all go ahead and close the show.
1: We not done yet.
3: We not done. Because I got to add Flamin' Hot Cheetos. Oh, wow. Bleh. I could never even look.
4: I got two boxes of them joints.
3: The color of them alone looks like cancer.
4: Look, yeah. Hot Cheeto, hot fries, all of them. I got them at the house right now.
3: Ain't red dye band.
1: I'm not eating nothing that comes from an animal's neck. A neck bone.
3: Oh, I was about to say, I thought you were talking about
4: neck bones. Is good. What?
3: But I thought he was talking about chested and Cheetos. I'm like, it don't come from his neck. It's cheese.
1: 866-487-8538. Yeah, I just wanted to add to the list again. That's all. What y'all got? Fill in the blank.
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0: 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It's the Morning Hustle. 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
0: Yeah.
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0: All right, listen, we're getting to the business today. All you got to do is fill in the blank. I may be black, but I'm not eating blank. Kirsten, in Indy, what you say?
2: All right, I don't eat salmon croquettes. I don't eat black-eyed peas. I don't eat fried fish. Damn. I don't eat no fried mushrooms. Okay? I don't eat...
1: You're missing out on that salmon croquettes.
0: I know.
3: Definitely not
2: black. No salmon and rice, no salmon and potatoes, no salmon and baked spaghetti.
0: You just don't do salmon or fried
1: fish.
0: Yeah, that's what it sounds like.
2: It's a no for me. I mean, none of that. No black-eyed peas. What else do black people eat?
1: That's how I know you really don't like it.
0: We might have to change the question for you. What do you eat? Damn.
1: Yeah.
3: Your daddy got to be Fat Joe.
2: Black in 1159. How about that?
0: I appreciate
2: real
0: you.
2: Dark.
0: Appreciate you, man.
1: I knew she wasn't black when she said croquettes. It's salmon cake.
0: Good morning. Who is this? Where you calling from?
4: This is Ann from West Philly.
1: Yeah.
0: Talk to him, man. You black, but you not eating what?
4: Lemon pepper wings. That might be controversial, but
1: I'm with you.
0: Really? Why not?
3: But she don't eat meat no way.
1: That's okay. You don't tell my business. You tell your business.
4: That sounds crazy.
0: You just don't like that flavor?
4: I don't. The smell, the lemon and the pepper, it just, I don't know. For me, I'm also like, basically, like, I do like buffalo, barbecue. That's just.
1: That's the white people.
4: I don't know. I don't think the smell combination throws me off. I can't.
1: But
4: Rick
1: anybody
4: Ross
1: that
4: overrated
1: can...
4: it.
1: Barbecue wings is white. You don't just get barbecue
0: wings. I get barbecue wings all the time.
1: You gotta put
4: honey,
1: wings
4: honey barbecue.
1: On the grill.
0: Honey barbecue.
1: Yeah, that's black. Honey barbecue.
0: True that. Good morning. Who is this? Where you calling from?
5: This is Eureka, calling from Cincinnati.
0: Eureka's back. Eureka and Cincinnati. You black, but you're not eating what?
5: One thing I won't eat, even though I'm black, is pig feet.
3: Oh, no, man. I thought the same thing.
0: Hell no.
3: Till I had some barbecue pig feet and it changed my life.
0: I'm with Eureka.
1: I'm not gonna lie, when I was younger, I used to tear some pig feet
0: up. You're disgusting.
3: I was scared till I ate that barbecue pig feet, boy.
1: I wasn't scared when I was. It's only a little bit of meat.
0: Right. I'm with you, Eureka. I'll never.
1: That's why you ain't had no good luck.
5: My mother used to give it to me when I was a kid. And every time she turned her back, either I threw it over the balcony to the dog.
1: Oh, no.
5: Or I threw it away while she wasn't looking.
1: Just wasteful.
0: Wasting all that food.
1: All the pig feet.
0: All the hog maws. All right, if you didn't get through the phone lines, you know what to do, man. You can add to our list by downloading that Morning Hustle app and let us know how you feel about that.
1: Barbecue chips. Why do y'all eat those?
0: No, that's the best chips. What are you talking
1: barbecue
0: about?
1: Barbecue flavored chips. They stink.
0: Yeah, I'm concerned. Now,
1: they smell funny.
3: I'm concerned.
0: Yeah, I'm a little worried now, too.
1: I mean, I'm half Puerto Rican, so maybe that's why.
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I be in my section, he be in his. 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I'm Mrs. One of One. Fall in love every time we link. He got me sprung.com. Mind these girls can't keep it peace. I ain't stressing on you, you ain't stressing on me. Boy, I don't wanna push you on a leash. You a dog, I'm a dog, we can keep it in the streets. I ain't in your beats and you ain't in mine. Yeah, we both outside. That's my type, but here.

0: Before we go to the phone lines, okay. Big Matt. Okay. Who is on the line today, Big Matt?
1: Patricia.
2: That's my wine cooler.
0: All right, let's see if we got it right. Let's go to the phone line. Good morning. Who is this?
3: This is Patricia.
1: Wait, who?
0: Say it again.
4: Patricia.
3: Yes. Like Patricia, but with the F.
4: Patricia.
0: He wasn't too far off.
1: I'm just, you know.
4: He said Patricia. Which is wrong.
0: Good morning, Patricia.
3: Good morning.
4: I told them they was wrong.
0: What's the origin of your name? Why is it Patricia?
3: So many reasons. So I have an aunt whose name is Felicia, and I have an aunt whose name is Santricia. And my grandmother's name is Patricia.
0: All right. You know what?
2: Don't even worry about it.
4: That took up all your time. Now you can't play the game.
0: We're going to see if you can win $1,000 today to pay a lawyer and change your name.
2: Don't even worry about it.
0: Cash grab is up when we come back.
4: Oh, she's still going.
2: She's trying to explain it.
5: Feel the vibe
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2: 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We got Patricia on the line today.
3: That's what the mama calling, so that's what we going to call
2: that's
3: her.
2: Right. Patricia, where are you from again?
4: South Carolina.
2: South Carolina is in the building. All right, let's break it down. You gave us the whole history of why your name is Patricia. Mm-hmm. I got to break down the rules for you so you can win $1,000. Is that cool?
4: That's cool.
2: You got 60 seconds to answer 10 questions. For every correct answer, we'll give you $10. Get all 10 right, you win $1,000. If you don't know an answer, you can say pass. We'll come back to it as long as we have time. But make sure the answer you give is the one that you want, because we have to go with your first response, and our judges don't play about that. Big Med, who kind of really got your name a little bit wrong, he's very much a stickler
3: wrong
2: for the rules, okay? That being said, we want to look out for you. L'Oreal's got a

0: Free answer.
1: You gotta get something a little bit wrong. Tell them the same thing if you get an answer wrong. So give it, get the $10 to the $1,000. Stockholm is for you.
2: Stockholm,
1: just like the syndrome, baby.
0: All right, I got 60 seconds on the clock. When you're ready, say, I'm ready, Kyle.
2: I'm ready, Kyle.
0: The clock begins in 3, 2, 1. Here we go. What is 14 times 5?
2: 14 times 5, 70.
0: Spell the word paddle.
2: P-A-D-D-L-E.
0: Which of these natural weather events is measured using the Stafford-Simpson scale? Is it an earthquake, is it a hurricane, or is it a tornado?
2: Earthquake.
0: What is the official unit of currency used in Japan?
2: Pass.
0: What is the capital city of the state of Ohio?
2: Pass.
0: How many standard legs does a spider have? Six, eight, or... Uh-oh. What's the capital city of the country of Sweden?
2: Pass.
0: What natural process causes liquid water to turn into solid ice?
1: You're thinking hard.
0: I'm overthinking.
1: You think it too hard.
2: It freezes.
0: Okay. Which of these colors is a primary color? Red, orange, or green?
2: Red.
0: What color is found at the very top edge of a standard rainbow?
2: Red.
0: What's the official unit of currency used in Japan?
2: Yen.
0: Time.
1: Now, let me give it to you, girlfriend, because I did not know that rainbow question.
3: Yeah, the one about the top of the rainbow.
1: How y'all know the order of colors? I thought it was just
3: Roy G. Biv. Roy G. Biv.
1: Oh, I forgot about that.
3: Yep. Doggone Roy.
1: Okay, well, she did good. I know Roy. All right, let's get into it. You did pretty good, but you didn't get $1,000, okay? Right. Which of these natural weather events is measured by using the Stafford-Simpson scale, and that is a hurricane?
2: Okay.
1: The capital city of Ohio. They call that Columbus. I gave you this answer. You didn't use it. The capital city of the country of Sweden, Stockholm.
2: Stockholm. Gotcha. Okay.
1: Yeah, you didn't care. You didn't want that free answer. Everything else you got right. 7 right, 3 wrong, $70 ain't bad.
0: $70.
2: It's not bad.
0: That's not enough money to change your name, but you can put a little gas in your pocket.
1: Why she gotta change her name?
3: No, like her name.
0: No, she said if she won $1,000, she was gonna go pay a lawyer to change her name.
1: I didn't hear that part.
2: I don't even go by my first name. I go by my middle name.
0: Dang, well, there you go.
1: So she changed it for free.
2: I like my middle name. I go by Jen.
0: Jen.
1: So you change. He said he like your other name. So you change your name to Fulton.
0: You know what, Patricia? Before we get you off the line, man, go ahead and give us some shout outs. Who you want to holler at?
2: You know, I want to shout out my kids. We listen to this every morning. We've always said we were going to win $1,000, so they're going to be so funny.
1: Oh my gosh! Shout out your kids. What's their names?
2: Caleb and Leviathan.
1: For extra $10, and you tell us the favorite one, we'll give it to you.
2: Caleb.
0: Oh my God. All right, man. $80 for you. Congratulations. If y'all want to get down with the cash grab, text the word cash to 71007. I can't believe you picked a favorite.

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1: 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It's the morning hustle. L'Oreal, Kyle, Santillan, Alton Walker.
2: Absolutely. 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
1: No doubt. Stick around, man, because the lowdown is coming up next. What are we talking about?
2: Well, the Lord said, be fruitful and multiply. And she said, okay. And she's not going to stop. I'll tell you who is going to pop out some more babies. Also, we're talking all about the One Voyage Cruise, right? This is going to be a boat you don't want to miss. And it looks like one lady almost missed the boat, but she made it and then almost put paws on somebody on the boat. We'll talk all about what happened coming up in the lowdown.
1: That's going down in 10 minutes. Don't move.
3: It's the morning hustle
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1: Yeah, you got the
2: lowdown. On the Morning Hustle.
3: I know one thing. When that cruise pulls off, you don't want to be left stateside. I say that.
4: I know that's right. Unless you run into this woman, okay? And we'll get to that in just a second. First, it looks like someone got a hell of a cosign. Big shout out to Layla. I love her. She is the daughter of Yasiin Bey, even though she doesn't really talk about it, a.k.a. Mos Def.
3: Yeah.
4: Okay, she is super, super dope. And it looks like she sat in the studio with SZA, and SZA is giving her the ultimate cosign. She said that she heard her album, and it's some of the most beautiful stuff she's heard all year. The self-production, the vocals, she's taking it. Nice. Big shout out to Layla. I can't wait for her new album. But another, like, who's a young artist that y'all rock with? I'll go first, other than Layla. Trim. I love me some Trim.
3: I was very impressed with the music from Gilly's daughter.
4: Yes.
5: Oh,
4: Nyla. New York, LA.
3: She's dope, and her music is fire.
4: She is very much so dope. What about you?
6: I don't like none of these little jokers.
4: Oh, my God.
6: I don't like none of them.
4: All right. Well, you need to put your ear to the streets because a lot of them. That's crazy.
3: Hilarious.
4: He lying. Okay. FYI. A lot of them are really dope. Let's talk about Sukiyana.
3: Hilarious.
4: You know what? I like the way Sukiyana is evolving throughout her life. Now she is. She just recently gave birth to a baby girl. Check this out.
7: It feels so good to be a mother. I'm on my fourth now. I know I'm probably going to have probably like 8 kids all together. But I am the happiest space ever, and I'm in a safe space when I'm with kids and when I'm taking care of kids.
4: So 8 or 9 kids, she not playing. She trying to have her little basketball team.
3: That's insane.
4: 2 extra players.
3: Mm-hmm. How many baby dads?
4: She only has 2, I think.
3: No, I mean, but the goal.
4: What does it matter? Because did you ask Nick Cannon that?
3: Yeah.
4: Anyway, while I said she's evolving, looks like she's also helping other mothers. She started a walking club, and it's to help mothers through postpartum. So it's really dope because they get together in the park.
6: Yeah, please walk.
4: What do you mean? Instead of doing what?
6: Nah, after all this stuff with the postpartum.
4: That's what I figured you're talking about. No, but, you know, it's stressful having these kids, having all these doubts and worries, and she's just getting the moms together, praying, everything. It's like a whole other side of her, and I like to see this, how she's evolving throughout her career. So big shout out to Sukiyana. Keep going, sister.
6: I like Sukiyana.
4: All 9 of them.
3: Yes.
4: Keep pushing them out. Okay.
3: Suki was cool.
4: Last but not least, okay, you know we're going on a cruise, the One Voyage cruise. It's quite a time. You have a lot of fun on this cruise. I know Alton has.
6: Yes, I do.
4: But apparently there is a man who is supposedly a man of the Lord. I can't believe this. A ministry leader.
6: That's right.
4: And he stole the money from a trip from his friend.
8: Oh, you thought I wasn't gonna get on here when you took my $1,100? You thought I wasn't gonna make it? I'm gonna ask you nicely. Where's my $1,100 before this shit get real motherfucking ugly?
9: Are you gonna put hands on me?
8: Where? No. Where's my $1,100 at?
9: Are you gonna put hands on me?
8: Because I want you to see you on camera. You know you stole my $1,100, Armonte Wilson.
4: Say his name. Now you know you got to be mad to go spend another $1,100. It's probably 22, right?
6: Because
4: she had to pay the full cabin just to go on there and jam him up.
3: Right.
4: He's sitting in a hot tub chilling. You know how she caught him on a dating app, acting like she wanted to smash or whatever.
3: Mm.
4: Pulled up to the hot tub. He in there chilling. Now she better than me because that is foreign waters, and you would have went. The feds would have got your ass, but. Not you sitting up here chilling. He done blocked this woman, took her money and everything.
3: Yeah.
4: Now this, let me give a disclaimer. This does not happen on the One Voyage cruise.
3: No. Right. No, not at all.
4: No atrocity like this. But what would you have done if somebody did this to you?
6: If they wouldn't. I'm going to get my deposit straight to the cruise. I ain't giving it to nobody.
4: Yeah, but you ain't never like an Airbnb, you and your friends, split?
6: Stuff like that, I got to give to the, I'd send up my part.
3: Directly to
4: the cruise. You can't send your part directly if y'all are splitting it.
6: Well, then I ain't doing it. Then.
4: And then the thing is, you do send it directly. He called and took her name off.
6: They should have be able to do that.
4: I don't feel like they should be able to do that
3: Where
4: either.
3: Where are my scamming ass people at?
6: We up, though, city boys.
4: Armonte Fast. Amante, you know you ain't right. They need to kick him out the church. I'm L'Oreal. Right. That's the lowdown. You can follow me at Star and L'Oreal, L-O-R-E-L, or Morning Hustle Show. And we got classy stuff going on the One Voyage Cruise. So make sure you go to onevoyagecruise.com and put that code TMH. You won't see no ratchet stuff like this going down.
3: Exactly. All right. Now listen, when we come back, we want to know, what's your rules when it comes to texting, calling, and FaceTime? 866-HUSTLE-8, 866-487-8538. Hit us up. Let's get it together.
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0: 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Listen, man, nowadays when people talk about, you know, reaching out to you, they might do it with a text message. They might do it with a phone call. They might do it with a FaceTime. But some people don't like none of them options, right?
1: I'm just telling you, if you get any of them from me, you need an answer. I just don't call or text people.
2: Okay, I agree with that. Okay, I'm with you on that one.
1: Because I FaceTimed somebody yesterday and they ain't answered. Like, I'm like, what is wrong with you?
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0: 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Don't move.
3: Feel the vibe
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13: When it comes to Michigan's next governor, we need a leader who puts people first. 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Utility, drug, insurance, and big tech companies. 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It's why she's supported by community leaders across the state.
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0: Yo, morning hustle in the building, baby. 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

0: it back in the flesh. Yeah.
1: In the morning. L'Oreal, Kyle Santillan, Alton Walker. It's the Morning Hustle Show.
2: Yes, it is. And we got Money Hustle Money. $1,000 to be exact. Don't you want this money in your pocket? All you got to do is text cash. C-A-S-H to 71007.
1: You see what L'Oreal just said? All you have to do is text cash.
2: That's
1: but
2: it.
1: Some people would rather you text them than call them, which I think is weird. And then there's some people that get really upset if you try to FaceTime them. You know what I mean?
2: I just expect people to mind read me and how they're supposed to communicate with me. Because it's sometimes it's common sense, because if we're at work, a text will suffice. And I mean one text. Don't continue to do it. A FaceTime, you should never do. And a phone call, you should never do. You should let me call you. How about that?
1: You should never do. That's hilarious. See, my thing about texting is text messages get misconstrued, right? So that's why I'd rather have a conversation.
2: They say that.
1: I can send a text message and being sarcastic or whatever, being funny, and then you might take it as offensive. And now it's a whole problem. You might as well just have a conversation.
2: Nah. Yeah, I get that. But then you end up on the phone for an hour.
3: See, that's let's just be honest. The real issue is the person that you like or cool with can call you, text you, or FaceTime you anytime. Let's be honest. Just be honest.
2: Not true.
3: It is. If it's somebody, if it's your boo and you just, it is all, I don't care if you text me, call me, I just want to talk to you. They can FaceTime you. You could be, have your bonnet on. You don't care. What's going on? You know I got my bonnet on. You don't care. It's people that you don't want to talk to.
2: No, my boo just texts me and I'm instantly annoyed because he knows that he should have called me.
3: Right, exactly. That's what
2: because
3: I'm saying.
2: Because I called him last.
3: That's what I'm saying.
2: I feel like
3: but
2: there's certain things. Yes, it does. And furthermore, it ain't just like a boo thing. It's like, I feel like when it comes to FaceTime, that's VIP privileges. Like, if I just meet you and you try to FaceTime me, are you on crack? No.
1: I agree with that. I agree with L'Oreal on that one.
2: Thank you.
3: I will say this, though. I don't want to text no long conversation. Now, I don't want to do that. If we having a conversation and we're going or an argument or disagreement, phone call.
2: Oh, see, no, I could do that on text sometimes because I got to get my thoughts together.
3: No,
2: you get what I'm saying? You going to get this book.
3: No.
2: You going to get this paragraph.
3: I ain't got time to read that much. No, let's talk.
2: I'm not going to lie, though. I forward most of the call. Like, my phone stay on do not disturb for the most part. So even if you call me, you're not getting through. But I swear for God, when I see somebody that I don't rock with like that FaceTiming me, I want to block them.
1: Well, that's the thing, man. Text messages can get too long. Calls are cool. And FaceTimes can get invasive. So you got to pick and choose which ones you're rolling with, which ones are you not rolling with. Let's talk about it, man. 866-HUSTLE-8-866. 866-487-8538.
2: You text me and I'll decide how we communicate. How about that?
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1: Good morning.
0: Yeah, I like that I can hear a smile on your face. You know what I mean?
2: Oh, she happy.
0: You gonna really be smiling if you win $1,000, ain't you?
1: Yes, I hope so. I'm just listening to y'all this morning.
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0: 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We appreciate you. When we come back, Kiana's going to try her luck and win $1,000 in that $1,000 cash grab.
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3: Time for that $1,000 cash grab, representing out of McDonough, Georgia, right outside of Atlanta. We got Keanu on the line right now.
4: Come on, Kiki, do you love me?
3: How you feeling this morning?
5: I'm feeling real good this morning.
3: Okay, you said you'd be listening. How do you feel about your chances of winning $1,000?
5: Well, I don't know. It's the pressure now.
4: I know. That's like, you got this. This is light work.
3: Yeah, we believe in you. Let me go ahead and give you the rules really quickly.
4: We believe. I don't know about Alton, but
6: I never believe, but you know.
4: Oh, wow.
6: I'm trying to do better.
3: All right.
4: It's crazy.
3: Keanu, here's the deal. You got 60 seconds to answer 10 questions. For every correct answer, we'll give you $10. Get all 10 right, win $1,000. If you don't know an answer, you can say pass. We'll come back to it as long as we have time. And make sure the answer you give is the one that you want, because we do have to go with your first response and our judges, Big Med, don't play, okay?
5: Okay.
3: That being said, we want to hook you up. L'Oreal has got a free answer for you.
4: Yeah, it's easy. That answer is really going to help you out. Give you a little jump start. 45 is what we're looking for.
5: Okay, 45.
3: All right, 45. Are you ready to go, babe?
5: Let's go.
3: I got 60 seconds on the clock. When you're ready, say, I'm ready, Kyle.
5: I'm ready,
4: you
5: Kyle.
4: You say that.
3: She does, and she did. And the clock begins. In 3, 2, 1, here we go. What is 180 divided by 4?
5: 45.
3: Spell the word pillow.
5: P-I-L-L-O-W.
3: Which instrument family does the saxophone belong to? Brass, woodwind, or percussion?
5: Brass.
3: What famous white marble monument in India was built in the 17th century by Emperor Shah Jahan?
5: Ooh, pass.
3: Yeah. What's the capital city of the state of Louisiana?
5: Pass.
3: How many total sides does a standard geometric octagon have? 6, 8, or 10?
5: 8.
3: What's the capital city of the country of New Zealand?
5: Ooh.
4: You laughing, you think.
3: What invisible force keeps the planets orbiting around the sun?
6: Y'all ain't right.
3: Which state of matter takes the shape of its container but maintains a fixed volume? Solid, liquid, or gas?
5: Solid.
3: Nah, come on now. What do you call a polygon with 3 straight sides whose interior angles add up to, you know what, time?
6: No, bitch.
4: Get this last one.
3: What do you call a polygon with 3 straight sides whose interior angles add up to 180 degrees?
5: A triangle.
3: There you go.
4: There you go. What a job.
6: These questions.
4: I don't think if I would have read the questions deeper, I probably would have gave her a different answer.
3: Yeah.
6: Oh my God.
3: Ooh, that was a tough one.
4: Yeah, I'm sweating. Okay. Now, in the beginning, you kind of messed up a little bit. The instrument family that saxophone belongs to is woodwind. Anytime you got to blow, pause. It's pretty much woodwind. Okay. The famous white marble monument in India that was built by the Emperor Shah Jahan is the Taj Mahal.
6: Yeah, okay.
5: Oh, yeah, I would never
6: guess. Yeah.
4: Well, India, Taj Mahal. I probably would have just said Taj Mahal as soon as I said India.
3: Yeah.
4: Okay. Anyway, Baton Rouge is the capital of Louisiana.
3: Yeah.
5: Okay.
4: Okay, the capital city of the country of New Zealand is Wellington. No beef. The invisible force that keeps the planets orbiting around the sun, gravity.
5: I knew that.
4: Yeah, and this one you're going to get yourself too. Which state of matter takes the shape of its container but maintains a fixed volume? That's liquid.
3: Yeah.
4: Damn. You got some money though. $40, I don't feel like it's bad.
5: No, it's not bad. I'm going to put it in my gas tank.
6: Yeah. These questions is crazy. I ain't going to lie to you.
3: The questions were crazy. I ain't
4: going to lie. How much money you got in your pocket right now, Alton? You doing better than Alton. It's all that matters.
3: Alright, Keanu, congratulations. You did get $40. A little something for the gas tank, okay?
5: Okay, thank you so much.
3: You got some shout outs before you get off the phone?
5: I want to shout out to my family, my job, Yeah.
3: Your job.
4: Okay, you're shouting out your job. You really love what you do. I love that.
5: Yes. I work for 911 downtown. I love
4: it. Oh, wow. We need you. Thank you.
3: I appreciate you and everything that you do, all right? For everybody else that wants to get down with the cash grab, text the word cash. You could be up next on that $1,000 cash grab on a Morning Hustle.

0: 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It's L'Oreal, Kyle, Santillan, Alton Walker.
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0: Yeah, man. Morning Hustle in the building. We are TMH in the lowdown. It's coming up next.
1: It's coming up. N-E-X-T.
0: There you go.
1: There we go. We did it, Joe. And you know what else happened? Blueface has finally met his match. I thought he was toxic. But this is absolutely insane. Also, congratulations, 50 Cent. You won an Emmy, but I'll tell you why some people are big mad. We'll talk all about it coming up in the lowdown.
0: All right, we're 10 minutes away. Don't move.
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9: Hey,
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8: 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You are the VIP cash winner for the month of August. 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
8: She said DTE, keep the lights on, and back to school. 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
1: L'Oreal has the lowdown.
2: Yeah, you got that
3: lowdown. On the morning hustle.
4: The question is, did Blueface meet his match?
5: First, it looks like Kehlani is on a world tour, but it almost didn't happen. Now, just weeks before her tour was set to kick off, she ended up in the emergency room a couple of times and ended up getting emergency surgery.
6: But I'm frustrated because I didn't get cleared to rehearse until Monday. He got some of the stuff out of my nose. I'm frustrated because the show's really important to me and it's a really ambitious show. And I just want to get it right.
5: But people are already starting to talk about it and they're saying that the show is pretty good, okay? They're saying it's a good show. So even though she didn't have the chance to like really rehearse or whatever, which that has to be difficult going straight from surgery to the stage, especially when it requires your throat. You can't swallow. That got to be hard to sing.
4: What are we talking about?
7: I mean,
5: she said she had an infection, right?
4: All right.
7: Yeah, she got to get that right.
5: All right. Well, she did because she had surgery. Anyway, Mark Curry is saying...
7: Well, that's good. And women, y'all should be encouraged. Get surgery to swallow.
5: Rapper Mark Curry is saying that he had to swallow his pride, okay? Because he ain't get no money after he decided to spill all the tea on Diddy. Mm. Now, he was a part of The Reckoning, which FYI, congratulations to 50 Cent's team because the documentary did win an Emmy.
4: Wow.
5: Even though it wasn't, 50 Cent has an Emmy from the Super Bowl, but he like said, I won an Emmy. It didn't really go to him. It was like the editing team. Mm. But it's his documentary, it is what it is. But you know whose documentary it's not? Mark Curry's. He's like, look, I participated in this. Yeah. I thought I was going to be a part of the production team. Right. And instead, this.
8: I was the one that put that thing together. I was promised a production credit. Nothing really ever came about. So I was like, hold up. This right here is worse than any deal I did. You talk about a deal with Puff. This is a worse deal than the worst deal.
7: Get out of here, man.
5: Why it was the worst deal? Guess how much he made for sharing his story on The Reckoning.
4: How much?
5: $69.
7: Yeah, but you should have learned from the Diddy deal if that's the case. So I don't feel sorry now.
5: And he had a book that trying to push and promote. And he's saying that it affected the sales of the book. How did you end up with $69?
4: That's crazy.
7: You talk about a dude that gave you a bad contract. On the show that gave you a bad contract. It's crazy.
5: Clearly, you're the bad businessman. Okay, last but not least, Blueface. He lost a girlfriend, y'all. His baby mama, Nevaeh, she's the latest one to have a child by him, Jonathan Jr. And she looks like she left him, but then was trying to come right back. Now, I got to give y'all the background story. First and foremost, Blueface found out that Nevaeh was lying about a tattoo. Check this out.
9: I went and got Youngboy face tatted on my leg. I instantly got it covered up. But see, I had lied to Jonathan while he was in prison and said it was him.
5: So, let's straighten this out.
7: Yeah, I'm confused.
5: She has a couple tattoos, and two of them were for Youngboy. I believe one on her face and one on her leg. She got a portrait of NBA Youngboy, who she was dating, and told Blueface it was him, so he didn't know she was cheating.
7: And so he looked at the tattoo and said, oh, they do look like me.
5: I mean, you know how these portraits be with these tattoo
4: artists.
5: That's crazy.
4: Nowadays.
5: It could be anybody. It could have been you.
4: Right. She ain't sent him a picture or nothing.
7: Just keep switching the dude up.
5: How crazy. Easy is that.
4: That's
5: He's
4: insane.
5: Like, yeah, my girl got a tattoo for me. And it's a whole nother man.
4: That's wild.
5: I don't care, Blueface. Ha ha. You met your match. The way that he treats these girls, that has to be embarrassing. And let me tell you something. He is, in fact, embarrassed because now he's laying it on her real thick.
8: You know what that means?
10: About a tattoo.
8: It's not about the tattoo. It's not about
10: That's
8: you
10: so
8: lying.
10: Crazy.
8: It's not about the tattoo. It's not about you lying about the tattoo. It's about your reaction to me finding out something. You asking me to send you proof before you tell the truth? That's an ultimate...
10: And so that's the case. I should have been left you.
8: Okay, now is your chance.
5: But he mad, though. He mad.
7: He's
5: all
7: banging
5: them
7: back, though.
5: I mean, they both. But all them girls that he bring around, you can't take the fact that your girl is messing with another man?
7: You can't. Because you got to be a lady.
5: Well, he need to be a man. Okay.
7: That's what he doing.
5: No, he not. I'm L'Oreal. That's the lowdown. Damn, I can't believe that. That's ruthless.
7: That's
5: you
7: crazy.
5: Can follow me at Star and L'Oreal, L-O-R-E-L, or I'm on a Hustle Show. Yeah, this you. Just squint your eyes a little bit.
7: Right. That's what I'm talking
4: apparently, she ain't FaceTime that man in jail, show him that tattoo. So when we come back, we want to know what are the rules when it comes to calling, texting, and FaceTime.
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0: Hey, yo, what's good, baby? 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L'Oreal, Kyle Santillan, Alton Walker.
3: That's right. 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
0: All right, so we're talking about the differences between texting, calling, and FaceTiming. 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
3: 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I don't know you that well. Why are you FaceTiming me?
0: All right, hit us up, hustlers. Let us know how you feel. It's the Morning Hustle.
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0: 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Hey, yo, it's Timona Hustle, L'Oreal, Kyle Santillan, Alton Walker.
1: Yeah. Guess what we got? App. It's called the Morning Hustle app. Go download it. 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
0: Absolutely. All right, we're going to the phone lines, man. We want to talk about it. It's ironic we're going to the phone lines to talk about talking on the phone, texting on the phone, or FaceTiming on the phone.
1: Excuse me. I will go to the voice notes at Morning Hustle app, okay? Because we got voice notes over there. You could text us over there. You know, you can, like you said, you can call us right now. Which option would y'all prefer?
2: Call.
0: My thing is, like, FaceTime is kind of personal. Like, you got to... You know what? Even with my kids, I'm like, we don't have to FaceTime all the time. Like, because to FaceTime somebody... That
1: sounds really crazy. You don't live in the state that they live in.
0: Let me finish.
2: I don't know.
1: No, this sounds awful.
0: Let me finish.
2: It's starting off bad.
1: Yeah, we don't want to let you finish. It's getting worse.
0: Let me explain.
1: We said no.
0: Because if you're if you're FaceTiming me, that means that the audio is on speakerphone, and I hate people being
1: That's
0: on speakerphone.
1: That's not what that means.
0: Out in public.
1: Where's your AirPods?
2: What if they're at the house by themselves?
0: I don't have AirPods.
1: Oh, that's it. Where's your headphones?
0: Yeah, I don't have AirPods. I don't
1: okay, well, that sounds like a personal problem.
0: Yeah. So just call me. You don't have to FaceTime me. Exactly.
2: They want
0: to
2: see your face, Kyle.
1: Yeah, God forbid your kids love you.
0: You know what? All right, Hustlers, what are you... Hustlers, what are y'all saying? 866-HUSTLE-8.
1: 866-487-8538.
0: Everyone call Mikhail's kids. Yo, who is this? Where you calling from?
3: My name is Boomer Hurt, and I'm calling from Cleveland.
0: All right, which one do you prefer? Which one do you hate?
3: So, I love a good call, text, FaceTime, but I don't like the people that text call me.
1: Oh, I hate when people do that, just call.
3: Like, why you can't just call me?
1: Right, wasting my minute.
0: No, but that makes sense sometimes, right? If I know that you might be busy, I might send you a text. Hey, call me when you're free. That's all.
3: No. No, all right, that's all I had.
0: She said no. All right, Hustlers, let's keep it going, man. 866-HUSTLE-8, 866-487-8538. What do you say when it comes to your rules for texting, calling, and FaceTiming?
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1: Yo, Morning Hustle here in the building. It's L'Oreal, Kyle Santillan, Alton Walker.
2: And we got money, and you need some money. I know you do. Check your pockets. They're a little empty. I have a solution. Text cash, C-A-S-H to 71007, 10 questions, 60 seconds. Get them all right. We'll kick Alton out the room. It'll be a breeze. Do you hear me? $1,000 in your pocket.
1: Absolutely. All right, so we're talking about the rules for you when it comes to texting, calling, and FaceTiming. What do you prefer? What do you hate? How do you handle it? Who gets what access? All of that. You know what I mean?
3: Yeah, I like to FaceTime all randomly too, man. I just FaceTime you. I don't care what you're doing.
2: You got to schedule an appointment. And we all know that.
3: I love doing that, boy.
2: No, you got to schedule one. But have y'all, on text message, did y'all know that if somebody texts you a really, really long message, right, it don't only show you a preview of it, and then you click on it, and it opens up in notes. Somebody, I got into it with somebody, and they wrote me a long-ass paragraph like that. I still haven't read it.
3: I'm not reading it.
2: That was like a year ago.
3: If I ever see it, I'm calling. Like, I don't do that. Don't text me anything long.
2: No, I blocked them.
3: Because I'm going to see the first two words, and I'm gonna call you. Like, what's going on?
2: Oh, right. You know what I hate?
1: Exactly.
3: Voice
2: notes.
3: Exactly.
2: Voice notes. We did not add that in there. I guess that goes with texting. But Claudia Jordan, my good friend, if you send me another voice note, I'm gonna choke you.
1: Right. Just call me. What's wrong with voice notes?
2: Because just call, just call me. Like, what is it? You recording a damn diss track and you're sending it to me every 5 seconds. Just call on the phone.
1: That's funny, man. All right, what y'all got, hustlers? Because apparently nobody can do anything right.
2: We don't know what to do at
1: what time.
3: Just
1: all right, 866-HUSTLE-8. 866-487-8538. What are your rules when it comes to texting, calling, and FaceTiming?
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1: Yeah. 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
2: 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But don't forget to use that code TMH like the morning hustle.
1: All right, man, the lowdown's coming up in 10 minutes. What you got?
2: Whatever happened to predictability?
1: Uh-huh.
2: Okay, I'm going to tell you.
3: Paperboy.
2: Oh, y'all know that song? Okay, well, I'm going to tell you what was so unpredictable when it comes to these marriages, because most of them are ending. Also, imagine if the roles were reversed and the lovely young lady wanted to take care of you. Alton, would you be down?
1: Mm-hmm.
2: Well, I'll tell you who was willing to pay coming up in the lowdown.
1: Ooh, all right, we'll find out who that might be 10 minutes away.
4: Feel the vibe
5: with the morning hustle.
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1: On the Morning Hustle.
2: Here's a question every woman loves to ask. If the roles were reversed, would you blah, blah, blah?
3: But the problem is, this time it is the man that wants the role reversed because he ain't doing the work.
2: Okay.
3: But we'll get to that in just a second. First, Lori Loughlin, she is out of jail. She is out of jail. We know that. This is the same woman that lied so her kids could get into college, and it ruined her whole damn career, which is crazy because you have people like Donald Trump who has literally sexually assaulted people, and his career is still fully intact.
2: Right.
3: This woman was just trying to get her kids through school. Well, I think we all would have lied if we... You done lied on an application. You done lied
2: what?
3: On... This is what I'm saying.
2: I moved into a whole apartment with no job. I told him I had one, though.
3: Hey, you had to pay stubs and all. But I'll tell you one thing. She did return back to social media after... she's been out of jail for quite some time, but she kind of went low, you know? Because, like I said, it ruined her reputation and career. But guess what now? She wasn't the only person to get backlash. It was also her husband, Mossimo. He is a fashion designer. And guess what? The two of them ain't together no more, child. After 29 years. Could you imagine being with somebody that long and just being like, oh, I'm sick of your
2: 29 years. Well,
1: 29 years. You just going to sleep in that other room.
3: Facts. We together. We brother and sister at this point. Okay, but they're not the only ones going for divorce. We know that Todd Tucker is also going through a divorce, and apparently he released a film, Till Death Do Us Part, where it's kind of like a documentary where he's talking about what he's been going through since him and Candy are no longer together. Check it out.
4: Up right now, like I don't want to be with anybody right now. When my mom passed, Candy was instantly all I had.
5: How dark did the place get? Real talk.
4: I looked at my gun a couple of times. Divorce is heavy.
3: Didn't they say he was the one that cheated? Anyway, he's going to talk about it on his 10 city tours, with the rumor it said to be that he's going to discuss their relationship, them getting a divorce, whatever the case. And this is why I would never, like, and I know it's bad to say, but I wouldn't encourage a woman that is that famous to date a regular guy. Because the moment y'all are not together anymore, now you want to go on a tour and release a book and you want to do a movie.
1: That's right.
3: Get your regular ass out. Go back to the ghetto you go.
2: Hey, yo.
3: Like,
2: she should date regular men.
3: This is just weird. It's like, bro, like, why are you broadcast? I don't know. I understand, like, helping other men get through divorce, but a 10 city tour?
2: Yeah.
3: Anyway, man. Keeping it on the Housewives, Phaedra has a brand new relationship with our guy CT from The Challenge. If you ever watch Real World Road Rules, you know him very well, okay?
2: Right.
3: Anyway, the two of them have found love together, which is, this is a unlikely pair to me. And his wife thinks so as well. You know, he is currently still married, and she's trying to figure out how he has all the time to run around with this public relationship but can't get a public divorce. Okay, what do you think the holdup is? Because she says she don't want no money. She don't want nothing but for him to sign the papers and get the hell away from her. He ain't right for that.
2: Sometimes people just want to drag other people along.
3: I see that. Just like y'all drag Joy Taylor's money along, okay? This is a man like Elton, I feel like.
1: Yes, sir!
3: Check out what she was willing to do.
6: I was financially supporting a boyfriend. It's been a while. Like, we got to get a job, you know? So here's some money. Go out, get a drink, like, clear your head. He goes out and cheats on me with a stripper with the money that I gave him.
2: How does she know that happened, though? Sounds like hearsay.
3: I doubt it. I'm pretty sure she has proof because she's paying the phone bill as well.
1: Hey, she doing all that. Hey, great job, young man.
3: Yeah, hilarious.
2: Great job, young man. It's crazy.
3: Okay.
1: That was little Duval's like City Boys up, man.
3: I know. Okay. Well, speaking of City Boys, a city boy by the name of Saucy Santana was not playing no games at all when a DJ messed up his music. Check this out.
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7: Hey, you ain't got no Wi-Fi in this. 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But you got a Metro PCS phone and can't pull out my files in this.
3: I'm crying because he took the social media roast aspect and got on the mic and was really going back and forth with this DJ. FYI, DJ Holiday said, doing all that, you need your own DJ, mic off, party there over.
2: Exactly.
3: Do you feel like you have to check in with the DJ when you come into the club?
2: I'm with Holiday. If you ain't quiet in the club. If you ain't got it together, bring your own DJ there.
3: I'm L'Oreal. That's the lowdown. You can follow me at Stein L'Oreal, L-O-R-E-L, or Moana Hustle Show. And you see how people are like taking this and making this a joke? They ain't do that when Young Miami called out the DJ. Why you think that is?
2: All right, well, stick around, man. News you could use is on the way. Jasmine Crockett's out here making some waves. We'll let you know what's going on with her when we come back.
0: Feel the vibe
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0: 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Wake up, wake up. Yo, it's the Morning Hustle. L'Oreal, Kyle Santilli, and Alton Walker in the building.
1: Mm-hmm. 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You know who's going to be there? Wyclef, Keith Sweat, D.L. Hughley going to bring the laughs. All you got to do is book your spot. OneVoyageCruise.com is where you go. You can also call, just in case you ain't want to go on the website, call 214-495-1963. Use the code TMH, like the Morning Hustle, and you'll be joining the Morning Hustle broadcasting live on the One Voyage Virgin Cruise, okay? Yes, come on, it is Virgin. We don't play that because we don't give up the goodies. We're virgins.
0: All right, coming up, man, Santilli news you could use. Unfortunately, Donald Trump is not resigning, but somebody is resigning because of him.
1: Me.
0: We'll let you know who that is and some new names that could be on the horizon. All of that's up next in 10 minutes right here on The Morning Hustle.
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0: This is The Daily Play with Joy Taylor. The defending champs lost their quarterback on the first drive of the game, but they were able to grind out a win with backup Drew Lock. And as we wait to see the severity of Sam Darnold's knee and or hip injury, it's clear that the Seahawks players believe in each other and their coach. The offense struggled when Darnold went out, but Seattle's defense held them in it, and Lock got rolling in the second half, leading the drive to tie the game, and then the drive to take the lead early in the fourth quarter. Seattle was missing key players in the secondary, and even fully healthy, this defense is not the same as Legion and Boom. But for the number one defense last year, and they stepped up big, picking off Drake May 3 times to seal the win. Hopefully for the Patriots, the Seahawks just have their number, and this isn't the beginning of New England's Super Bowl hangover. For more on this and other top stories of the day, tune into The Daily Play with Joy Taylor at UrbanOnePodcast.com or wherever you get your podcasts.

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3: Let's get into the Santilli news you could use. We'll start with a shout out to Representative Jasmine Crockett. Now that this Texas primary has moved on, she's focusing on supporting Democratic nominees rather than State Representative James Tallarico's Senate campaign. Okay, so if you want to just stay up to speed on what's going on in Texas and in that area, make sure you stay in tune with Jasmine Crockett.
4: Come
3: all right?
4: On, Jasmine. Mm-hmm.
3: Now, we all know the Smithsonian Institution in Washington, D.C. is a place where history is kept. You know what I mean? The things that have taken place in this country as it has actually occurred. Well, the Secretary, Lonnie G. Bunch III, announced that he will retire by the end of this year after serving 8 years as the head of the institution and 38 years of total service. Before he was at the Smithsonian, he was also at the National Museum of African American History and Culture, but he's tired of clashing with the White House. Now, the Smithsonian, as a museum, is going to give it to you raw. This is what happened. These people were racist. This kind of stuff went on, blah, blah, blah.
5: That's
3: but
5: right.
3: He said the White House and Donald Trump and them were trying to persuade them to do more to reflect unity and progress rather than the actual events that happened in the proper context.
5: Oh, got it. So lie.
3: Basically. Or embellish, you know what I'm saying? Or not talk about the horrific things that really took place in this country.
5: Lie with a smile.
3: Right. It's ridiculous, man, because so many people have quit their position because of the things going on with the White House that you really kind of worry about what's going to happen in the future. You know what I'm saying?
4: Yeah.
3: So just keep an eye out there. That's one more person lost that was probably doing a great job because of the White House and Donald Trump.
5: All right?
3: Speaking of Donald Trump, he's already tried to change or has changed Lake Ontario to Lake America, the Gulf of Mexico.
5: He's the only person calling it that, though.
3: Well, now he's talking about changing the state of New Mexico to New America.
4: America. I saw that.
3: This guy is crazy, yo.
4: He was going on. He was going like on a Twitter rant.
3: Yes,
4: bro.
3: Yes. Social media posts.
5: This man has dementia, okay? Yo, I don't care what nobody says.
3: He's outrageous. He also took a map of the whole North America and United States. Dude is out of control. Now, they're saying the reality is that a U.S. president cannot unilaterally.
4: Ooh.
3: Damn.
4: Ooh.
3: That a U.S. president cannot unilaterally. Ooh. I got it right. Rename a state. As state designations are governed by state constitutions.
5: Unreal.
3: Legislative actions and federal admissions acts, right? So basically, he can't do it without the state saying so. And the New Mexico governor, Michelle Lujan Grisham, rejected his suggestion, stating that the name predates the existence of the United States and is not up for debate.
5: I mean, how many other things has he done that you're not supposed to do? So I'm not surprised.
4: Yeah, like, that's with them stocks, man. When you, I don't know what's going on.
3: Well, we just know that he cannot unilaterally.
4: I was about to say, I went in that word again.
3: That's exactly how I was saying the first time.
4: I was coming back.
3: You're unilaterally wrong for making fun of me.
5: I don't even know what the word means. So why y'all doing all that?
3: All right, follow up for these stories and more. You can follow your boy unilaterally at Radio King Kyle on all social media platforms.
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0: Morning Hustle Show, baby. It's L'Oreal, Kyle, Santilli, and Alton Walker.
1: That's right. And you already know what you can do when you're ready to slow it down. You can catch Eric Benet, Dave Hollister, and Tone Stiff on the Love and R&B stage. 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Be sure you use that code TMH, like the morning hustle.
2: What was it called? Why your voice went there, though? You said love and R&B.
1: Because I am a personality that has range in my voice, unlike you.
2: So I went again.
1: I'm
2: gonna say love and R&B.
1: Yeah, and it won't sound sexy.
2: So how you gotta do it?
1: You gotta say the love and the R&B. You know, switch it up a little bit.
0: Right. Don't be so unilateral.
1: Yeah, that's what he is. He's an equilateral.
0: All right, look, man, we're out the door. Tomorrow, make sure you tap in with us, man. Our homie is back, man, Gail Bean, to talk about her new show, the spinoff of Snowfall.
1: Oh, it's so good.
0: Called The Drop, which is on FX. We're going to talk to her all about that tomorrow, man.
1: Is she from Stone Mountain?
0: Eastside ATL.
2: Yeah, she is.
1: You don't even know.
0: All right, well, she'll be on the show tomorrow. If you want to follow us and tap in with us.
1: I'm not from there, but I knew that.
2: You knew that.
0: Exactly.
2: Huh? Yeah. I'm
0: if you want to tap, if you want to follow us and tap in with us, please do it on social media. How can I get with you, L'Oreal?
1: Starring L'Oreal on all social media platforms. StarringL'Oreal. Guess where I'm going tonight, y'all?
3: Where?
1: I'm going to see Jigga Man Jay-Z. I will be in Paris.
2: Paris.
1: For one night only my favorite rapper in the whole entire world. And he goes by the name of Jay-Z. Y'all didn't say nothing about my nails. I got the Jay-Z logo.
2: Oh, you
1: on
2: did
1: my nails.
2: Do all that.
1: Yes,
2: yeah.
1: I did. Thank you.
0: Wow, look at that.
1: Come on, shout out to New Era because they sent my hat. They're sold out
2: Come
1: right
2: on,
1: now.
2: Now.
0: All right. Alton, how about you, bro?
2: Alton Walker Show. Alton Walker Show. Make sure you follow me everywhere. Oh, my
1: put
2: God.
1: Can you put on
2: I was talking about your noodle ladder. Noodle. Ooh.
1: Noodle. That's what you get. And then you were talking about my sexy voice. And
2: Alton
1: you don't
2: Walker
1: got none
2: Show,
1: of it.
2: Man. Follow me. Get your dates, man. I'm coming to a city near you. D.C. on the 4th, Richmond on the 11th, and Raleigh on the 18th
1: How
2: of October.
1: You broke
2: Let's
1: going
2: get
1: to
2: it.
1: Richmond.
0: All right, man. Kyle Santilli, and follow me on the gram at Radio King Kyle. Of course, follow the show at Morning Hustle Show.
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1: She take my money when I'm in need. Yeah, she's a trifling friend indeed. Oh, she's a gold digger way over town.

0: For your request, 313-298-1075 is the number, or you can lock in with me on the gram at Hot 107.5 WGPR Detroit, or at Vintage Twine. That's at VintageTwon. The current temperature in the city right now is 71 degrees. It's mostly cloudy out today. We're expected to see a high of 79 degrees with those wind chills moving at about 4 miles per hour, and cloudy conditions will continue all day with wind gusts reaching up to 8 miles per hour, just to give y'all a quick heads up. Also, keep your radios light, because a little bit later, I will be getting a couple people registered and qualified for their chance to pick up that $1,075, courtesy of our sponsor, VIP Wear. Plus, I got the details on how you can pick up tickets to go see Chief Keef, Doja Cat, Bryson Tiller, the Cash Money No Limit Tour, and so much more. So make sure you stay tuned for that. And y'all already know me and my boy Gifty gonna be tearing the city up today too with that Hot Lunch Mix on this Throwback Thursday, man. So make sure you ride out with me. I'm live till 2 p.m. I gotta take a quick commercial break, but I'm back in about 5 minutes with more of your favorites, Detroit. So listen, man, don't touch that dial. Keep it locked. 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

0: at 10826 Joy Road from 4 p.m. to 6 p.m. I got sweet merch with me, giveaways, and it's going to be a lot of good vibes, man. So make sure you come pull on up. Again, the Addy is at A&L Market, 10826 Joy Road. It is going down 4 p.m. to 6 p.m. this Friday, all right? And listen, man, keep your radios locked, too. I'm still playing all your favorites. Tap in with a request. 313-298-1075 is the number, all right? Hey, listen, let's get back into the vibes real quick, man. It's Throwback Thursday. Here goes UGK and Outkast. It's called International Players Anthem.
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1: 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I am.
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1: 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Let's go to the phones, see if we get someone to answer. Hi, can I speak to Diamond? Hey, Diamond, this is Tony. I work for DoorDash. We have a delivery with Diamond. We're having a hard time finding your address. Are you home right now?
2: Yeah, what you delivering?
1: 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Diamond Mason, this is Tony Rankin, the Party King from Hot 107.5 WGPR. You are the VIP cash winner for the month of August. You got $1,075 in cash. Now what you gonna do? 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
2: DTE and Dax. Right now.
1: She said DTE, keep the lights on, and back to school. Mm-hmm. Congratulations. You are the August VIP cash winner of the month. 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
3: When it comes to Michigan's next governor, we need a leader who puts people first. 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James made hundreds of stock trades for companies he's supposed to oversee in Congress: utility, drug, insurance, and big tech companies. John James looks out for himself. Jocelyn Benson puts people first. It's why she's supported by community leaders across the state.
4: 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Jocelyn Benson's delivered before, and she'll be a great governor.
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of in Detroit. Chief Keef will be in town at the Fillmore on Monday, September 14th. 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It's just that simple, so make sure you go head over there and take care of that ASAP, all right? And also, keep your radios locked, because in a little bit, I will be getting somebody registered and qualified for their chance to pick up that $1,075 courtesy of VIP Wear. So make

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John Thomas right there. Detroit is called watching us. It's Hot 107.5 playing the most hip-hop and R&B for the D in Detroit. It's that time. I'm looking for my caller number 7 right now. So tap in 313-298.

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2: Let's go. Let me see that. Shake that.

0: It's hot. Who is calling in?
1: What's up, Jaleesa?
0: Jaleesa, how you doing today?
1: I'm good. How are you?
0: I'm doing good, Jaleesa. I'm doing good. Hey, Jaleesa, I got to let you know that you my caller number 7, baby.
1: Thank you.
0: You're welcome, Jaleesa. You just got yourself registered and qualified for your chance to pick up $1,075 courtesy of our sponsor, VIP Wear. Now, Jaleesa, if you win this money, what's the first thing you going to do with it?
1: VTE.
0: Hey, you silly. Hey, Jaleesa, just let the city know.

paint or replacing windows and doors when needed. Emergency roof, porch, furnace, and water heater work may also qualify depending on need and funding. Let's say serves owner occupy and rental homes built before 1978 in certain zip codes. A pregnant resident must live there or a child under 6 must live there or visit at least 10 hours weekly. A child does not need to already have lead poisoning. Both programs have financial requirements and property owners must be current on taxes or enrolled in a payment plan. Residents can submit one online pre-application for both programs. Also in entertainment news, Megan Thee Stallion reflects on Klay Thompson breakup and says, "I was losing myself a little bit." Megan Thee Stallion is opening up about finding herself again following the end of her relationship with NBA superstar Klay Thompson. Megan announced their split in April after roughly a year together, saying at the time that trust, fidelity, and respect are non-negotiable for her and that there was no path forward once those values were compromised. When recently asked how she's doing now, Megan told InStyle magazine that the experience was difficult, joking that she feels like she's been put through a washing machine and the dryer with 10 shovels and a cactus. The rapper then reflected on what the relationship taught her, saying she realized she was trying to force something that didn't fit. "What's meant for you is always going to work out," Megan said. She added that consistently feeling uncomfortable or on edge can be a sign that something isn't meant for you. Megan admitted she was losing myself a little

0: Hey, and then also, man, keep your radios locked because I still got a little bit more of your favorite bangers on the way, man. So make sure you stay locked in. 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
0: We're going to be lit at Nikki Nails, and I'm ready to turn up Detroit style. Where are you?
2: When it comes to Michigan's next governor, we need a leader who puts people first. But it's clear John James is only out for himself. John James is a multimillionaire, and in Congress, he got even richer, increasing his net worth up to 1,000%. James made hundreds of stock trades for companies he's supposed to oversee in Congress. Utility, drug, insurance, and big tech companies. John James looks out for himself. Jocelyn Benson puts people first. It's why she's supported by community leaders across the state.
3: I'm Reverend Horace Sheffield, and I'm from Detroit, Michigan. I want to tell you about my friend Jocelyn Benson. 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Jocelyn Benson's delivered before, and she'll be a great governor.
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0: starring Easy, Simona the Dreamer, Ari Simone, Ella, Dear God, Capri, Link Sinatra, and Vintage Q. Doors open up at 7 p.m. and showtime is at 8 p.m. The Music Industry Showcase, Monday, September 14th at The Office on 20143 Livernois Avenue.
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3: When it comes to you, what are your rules for texting, calling, and FaceTiming? A lot of people don't like FaceTime. A lot of people don't like talking on the phone even these days, right?
4: 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Like, how do y'all get off the phone? I'll be having a lie. Like, my phone about to die. Like, I don't... It's bad.
5: Yeah, I this is what I do. I cut the phone off while I'm in the middle of saying a word.
4: Oh, you've done that to me before. 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
4: a liar, time. You see?
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0: phones. See if we can get someone to answer. Hi, can I speak to Diamond?
1: Yeah,
0: hey, Diamond, this is Tony. I work for DoorDash. We have a delivery with Diamond. We're having a hard time finding your address. Are you home right now?
1: Yeah, what you delivering?
0: It's a bag of money. Diamond Mason, this is Tony Rankin, the Party King from Hot 107.5 WGPR. You are the VIP cash winner for the month of August. You got $1,075 in cash. Now, what you gonna do? What you gonna spend that bread on?
1: DTE and back to school. Right now.
0: She said DTE, keep the lights on, and back to school. Mm-hmm. Congratulations. You are the August VIP cash winner of the month. Diamond, what station just gave you $1,075 in cash?
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7: When it comes to Michigan's next governor, we need a leader who puts people first. 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John James looks out for himself. 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It's why she's supported by community leaders across the state.
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3: 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It's Vintage Twan on WGPR Hot 107.5, and Jameson Orange is touching down in the city. 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

0: stage, starring Easy, Simona the Dreamer, Ari Simone, Ella, Dear God, Capri, Link Sinatra, and Vintage Q. Doors open up at 7 p.m. and showtime is at 8 p.m. The Music Industry Showcase, Monday, September 14th at the office on 20143 Livernois Avenue.
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0: And just like that, we back live. What up, though? It's Hot 107.5. Who this calling in?
4: Mika.
0: You said Mika?
4: Yeah, Nika.
0: Oh, Nika. My bad. I ain't want to say the wrong name. Nika, how you doing today?
4: I'm doing good. How are you?
0: I'm doing good. Hey, Nika, I got to let you know that you my caller number 7 today, baby.
4: Yay! Thank you.
0: You're welcome, Nika. You just picked up tickets to the All-Star Comedy Jam. Ayo, Nika, just let the city know right now, what's the only station putting you in the building?
4: 107.5.
0: You know it. Ayo, Nika, hold the line real quick, okay?
4: Okay, thank you.
0: You're welcome. Hey, big shout-outs to Nika right there, Detroit. She just got herself in the building for the All-Star Comedy Jam. And listen, man, me and my boy Gifted, we still live in the mix. Tap in with a request, 313-298-1075 is the number. And don't forget, you can also hit us up on the gram at Hot107.5. 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Yo,

we kiki. Like, f*** that. I'm about to pull a kiki. Tony, can you can see how you thank me. Could have been an MUA and still couldn't beat me.

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8: When it comes to Michigan's next governor, we need a leader who puts people first. 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John James looks out for himself. 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

0: phones. See if we can get someone to answer. Hi, can I speak to Diamond?
1: Yeah,
0: hey, Diamond, this is Tony. I work for DoorDash. We have a delivery with Diamond. We're having a hard time finding your address. Are you home right now?
1: Yeah, what you delivering?
0: It's a bag of money. Diamond Mason, this is Tony Rankin, the Party King from Hot 107.5 WGPR. You are the VIP cash winner for the month of August. You got $1,075 in cash. Now, what you gonna do? What you gonna spend that bread on?
1: DTE and Dax. Right now.
0: She said DTE, keep the lights on, and back to school. Mm-hmm. Congratulations. You are the August VIP cash winner of the month. Diamond, what station just gave you $1,075 in cash?
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This Throwback Thursday, that's Nelly right there with Hot in Here. It's Hot 107.5, playing the most hip-hop and R&B for the D in Detroit. That is my time. I truly appreciate y'all vibing with me. You can follow me on the gram at Vintage Twan. That's at VintageTwon. My boy Tony up next. I'll catch y'all on these radios tomorrow at 10 a.m.

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0: Of course, it was down to the seconds, and again, that rematch just kicked off the NFL tonight. The Niners, LA, in Australia for the first time. While we're talking the gridiron and the pigskin, high school football, it's week number 3, and it's high school football game of the week. Another exclusive here on WGPR Hot 107.5. Van Trice will be here from Detroit Public Schools. She is the Associate Athletic Director of Operations and Coordinator. The game of the week this week, Henry Ford High School taking on Munford. We'll have the coaches and also a few of the players here to find out what their strategy is for Friday night under the lights. And then we got to get you in to win the cash, 1,075. Put that seatbelt on, buckle up, because we about to ride. It is the Afternoon Express, exclusively WGPR Hot 107.5.
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3: When it comes to you, what are your rules for texting, calling, and FaceTiming? A lot of people don't like FaceTime. A lot of people don't like talking on the phone even these days, right?
4: Yeah, because it's hard to get off. Like, how do y'all get off the phone? 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Like, my phone about to die. Like, I don't... Bet.
5: Yeah, I this is what I do. I cut the phone off while I'm in the middle of saying a word.
4: Oh, you've done that to me before. You told me it was your garage.
5: No. Okay. It was a garage. Hilarious. I think it was a garage that one time.
4: He's a liar, you see?
3: Y'all the type of people to call, let it ring one time, and hang up. So later on, you can say, I tried to call you.
4: Hello, it's me.
5: I tried to call you. That's me.
4: Hello.
5: That's me. That's me for real.
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3: 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John James looks out for himself. Jocelyn Benson puts people first. It's why she's supported by community leaders across the state.
4: I'm Reverend Horace Sheffield, and I'm from Detroit, Michigan. 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Jocelyn Benson's delivered before, and she'll be a great governor.
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3: 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Utility, drug, insurance, and big tech companies. John James looks out for himself. Jocelyn Benson puts people first. 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
4: I'm Reverend Horace Sheffield, and I'm from Detroit, Michigan. 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Jocelyn Benson's delivered before, and she'll be a great governor.
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9: Jay White, turn me up. 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

0: Time for us to go to the phones, because today is payday, thanks to VIP, where we got $1,075 to give away on this payday Friday. Let's go to the phones, see if we get someone to answer. Hi, can I speak to Diamond?
1: Yeah, who's this?
0: Hey, Diamond, this is Tony. I work for DoorDash. We have a delivery, but Diamond, we're having a hard time finding your address. Are you home right now?
1: Yeah, what you delivering?
0: It's a bag of money. Diamond Mason, this is Tony Rankin, the Party King from Hot 107.5 WGPR. You are the VIP cash winner for the month of August. You got $1,075 in cash. Now, what you going to do? What you going to spend that bread on?
1: DTE and Dax. Right now.
0: She said DTE, keep the lights on, and back to school. Mm-hmm. Congratulations. You are the August VIP cash winner of the month. Diamond, what station just gave you $1,075 in cash?
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0: We promise to make it good. It's a Thursday Afternoon Express. 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Playing the most hip-hop and R&B for the D. Home of the morning hustle in the station with the information. And we're the station that has the high school football game of the week. And coming up after the break, we're going to be talking to our teams. We're going to be talking to Mumford High School and their coach and players. And then we're going to hear from Henry Ford High School. So Henry Ford is taking on Mumford. They are the game of the week. And also we're going to be talking to Athletic Operations Coordinator for Detroit Public Schools, Ms. Van Trice. And she'll kind of put the bow on things. So that and more is on the way as we are live and local. And also shining a spotlight on our high school football athletic program. The high school game of the week. We're going to be talking to Mumford High School coming up after the break. The Afternoon Express rolls on. 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
2: I had already been taking care of my mom for a while, helping with meals, getting around, her personal care. 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So I almost didn't make the call. But I did. 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

0: Playing the most hip-hop and R&B for the D at home of the Morning Hustle. And also the station with the information. It's Thursday, Throwback Thursday, but it also is our high school game of the week. We're the only station that's doing the high school game of the week. We're three games into the season, and we have representatives and coaches and players here from this week's game of the week, which is Henry Ford High School and Mumford High School. We want to welcome the coach and players from Mumford. Welcome you guys to the Afternoon Express. Coach, why don't you take time to introduce yourself, and then we'll go down with the players you brought here this afternoon. They can tell us their position in class.
1: Oh, yes. My name is Coach Andre Harlan, head football coach at Detroit Mumford High School.
2: Sterling Carroll, wide receiver, class of 2027.
3: Jamal Cannon, class of 2028.
0: We're glad to have Coach Harlan and the players from Mumford High School joining us here for the High School Game of the Week on the Afternoon Express. Glad you guys, the coaches, glad to...

0: games into the season so far. What's your assessment of your team's performance over the last couple of games?
1: We're doing better than we did last year. We're still making a few youthful, as I call them, youthful mistakes that I think we're going to clean up this week. We've been cleaning them up weekly in practice this week, trying to straighten them out a little, hearing their mistakes. I call them brain farts. Kids forget their assignments.
0: Right.
1: You know, maybe not being as disciplined as we should be in certain situations of the game.
0: Okay, so basically knowing where you got to be on the field and knowing what your position requires, right?
1: Exactly.
0: Coach, we got a couple of your players here. We want to ask them basically the same question, how they feel about their assessment so far into the season over the last two games. Sterling, how you feel about your performance over the last couple of games?
2: I don't feel too great, mainly by myself, but like my coach said, we is doing better than what we did last year. So
0: Jamal, you want to add to that?
3: I feel pretty good about my team. I see we growing and stuff.
0: Coach Harlan, now you're facing Henry Ford High School. That's going to be a game of the week coming up this Friday. Coach, what have you had your team working on to get them prepared to take on Henry Ford this coming Friday for the high school game of the week? What's the most concerns for you with Henry Ford to get that W?
1: With us, Henry Ford always been known to be an aggressive team. They got two decent D tackles that's pretty aggressive. We got to just sustain them and pretty much just play Memphis football.
0: Okay.
1: We do our job. I don't think what Henry Ford have to offer us is enough. I think we just got to do our part.
0: So what's the biggest concern for them? It's just their defense?
1: That's my opinion. That's their best part of their team is they two D tackles.
0: Sterling, you got any concerns about going against Henry Ford? What you have to do to help the team get that win tomorrow?
2: All I
0: got
2: to do is just do my assignments. I have no concerns.
0: Okay. And Jamal?
3: I don't got no concerns.
0: Okay. Well, these guys are ready. Coach, seems like you guys got them ready. Now, Coach, we're talking to Mumford High School. They're going to be taking on Henry Ford. That game of the week is coming up tomorrow. Coach, can you tell our listeners out there on the Afternoon Express the game time and location for your game tomorrow against Henry Ford?
1: Yes, September 11th, Friday, 5 o'clock at Mumford High School. The address is 17525 Wyoming, Detroit, Michigan, 48221.
0: Okay, Coach, thank you guys for coming in from Mumford High School. Coach Harlan and the players, Sterling and Jamal, you guys got any shouts before we wrap up?
1: Yeah, I'd like to just shout out my coaching staff for the job well done. Continue to work hard and build this program.
0: Sterling?
2: Shout out the whole football team.
0: Okay. And last but not least, Jamal, any shouts?
3: I don't got none.
0: Okay. What happened to the arm? You put a stamp on somebody, right? Well, we hope you can get recovered and get back on the field soon. And we appreciate you guys coming in. I want to wish you guys the best. We've been talking to Mumford High School. They're taking on Henry Ford High School. It is our high school game of the week right here at WGPR Hot 107.5. Coach and players, Coach Harlan, Sterling, and Jamal, thank you for joining the Express and wish you guys good luck tomorrow against the game.
1: Thank you for having us.
2: Thank you.

0: week, and we brought it back, and we're the only station that's doing this. And we talked to Mumford High School earlier this afternoon. They're going to be one of the teams that's going to be participating tomorrow in the game of the week. And right now, we'd like to welcome the coach and players from Henry Ford High School to the Afternoon Express. So welcome, guys.
1: Thank you for having us.
0: Hey, Coach, take time to introduce yourself, and then we'll go down the line with the players that you have here today.
1: Hi, my name is Coach Derek Yancey, Detroit Henry Ford High School, and we have a couple of our players here today to help join us.
2: Darius Griffin, Pinkston, class of 28, athlete.
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4: Damian Polk, class of 27, I play right guard and D-tackle.
0: Uh-oh, we got people going both ways over there in two positions. Coach, a great job.
4: Yes, sir.
0: We're going back to Coach Yancey. We're talking to Henry Ford High School, and they're taking on Mumford tomorrow. Coach, we're three games into the season. How you feel about your team the last couple of games?
1: We started off the season kind of slow. We had a lot of turnovers in the first game against Michigan Collegiate. I think a lot of the reasoning for that was because of our center situation. I think we have resolved that issue, and we came out last week and had a real good performance against UPrep.
0: Now, Coach, any main concerns for this third game, after the first two starts, anything that you really had the guys working on this week in practice as a team?
1: Yeah, as a team, I think we worked on our tackling. Open field tackling was something we struggled with in the first game.
0: Yeah.
1: And we worked on tackling, did a lot of tackling drills this week.
0: Okay, Ron, we're going to ask you how you feel about your performance and your team's performance the last couple of games before we go into Payne Mumford tomorrow.
3: I feel like everybody just execute this day like assignments.
0: Uh-huh.
3: I feel really good about everybody.
0: Damian, how you feel about the last couple of games?
4: The last couple of games and my performance, I feel like our first game, I did an okay job, but the second game, I overlooked it. I didn't perform how I was supposed to, and I let the team down, in my opinion.
0: Darius, you're the last one. How you feel about the team and your performance last couple of games?
2: First game, I feel like I performed the best I could. Last week, it was shaky. This week, I promise it's going to be better.
0: Okay. Coach, you seem like you got them ready. What's some of the concerns you got going up against Mumford, and you had these guys working this week to get ready for the game tomorrow? What are you going to have to do to get that W against Mumford tomorrow?
1: I think Mumford is a big physical team, but I think that matchup will be a good matchup because that's our style also. We played an athletic team the first game. This Mumford matchup, I think it'll be more physical. I think that's that plays into our hands. We just have to make sure that we do what we're supposed to do and tackle the guy with the ball.
0: Darius, same question to you. What do you think you got to do to help the team get that win tomorrow?
2: I feel like I just perform my best, do my best. I could just help the team out, tackle.
0: Okay. Karan, what do you think you have to do to help the team get that win against Mumford tomorrow?
3: Just play hard and just dominate.
0: Damian?
4: Be very, very, very aggressive. I just got to make a statement this game.
0: Coach Yancey, you seem like your team, and you got these guys focused and ready for the game against Mumford tomorrow. We have Van Trice with us on the Afternoon Express, our Program Associate Athletics Operations Coordinator for Detroit Public Schools. Can you wrap this up for us, Van? Put a nice bow on it for this game going against Henry Ford and Mumford tomorrow in our high school game of the week. But before we go to Van Trice, you guys, coach, and any of your players, you guys got some shouts?
1: Yeah, I want to shout out all of Henry Ford Trojan alumni. They've really been behind us this season, and we hope to have a nice turnout. We have to play all our games on the road this year, but we built that like that way at 20,000 Evergreen.
0: Okay, players, Darius, any shouts?
2: Just want to shout out to all my guys that be working with me over the summer, training with me, all my trainers.
0: Karan?
3: I just want to shout out my mama and the coaches.
0: Okay, and Damian?
4: Want to give a shout out to Jesus Christ and my auntie.
0: All right, got to put the God in there. The God factor is very important. We're talking right now to Henry Ford. They're taking on Mumford, and we have Coach Yancey and some of the players here. And also, we have the lady who always puts the rap on everything for us. Mm-hmm. It's Van Trice. She is the program associate and, again, athletic operation coordinator for Detroit's public schools. Van, where is our game happening tomorrow? And thank you for bringing in this matchup with Henry Ford and Mumford. It's is week number three.
5: Yes, sir, it is. So tomorrow we are at Mumford at 5:00 between Mumford and Henry Ford. And just a reminder about that ticket policy, students of Mumford and Henry Ford, please make sure you have your wristbands. If you are a non-participating student for DPSCD, you must have a ticket and a responsible parent or adult with you as well. And 65 and up is free, and 13 and under is free as well, as long as they have a responsible responsible parent with them. But just like Coach said, they are on the road this season, but you know, it's a small sacrifice for an awesome field that they will have coming next season. So we're excited to see those upgrades.
0: So Coach Yancey, that's why you're on the road, because you're getting a new field, huh?
1: Yeah, we're getting a new field next year. We're going from grass to turf. We're excited about
0: it. Watch out.
1: Yeah, we're excited about that new facility, and it should be an exciting season.
0: We've been talking to the coach and players from Henry Ford High School. It's our game of the week. They're taking on Mumford tomorrow. We talked to Mumford earlier. And, of course, Van Trice, thank you for setting up. It's the high school game of the week. We do this every Thursday. We're going to wish you guys, both teams, but Coach, we're going to wish you guys from Henry Ford the best of luck in your game against Mumford tomorrow.
1: Thank you. Thank you.
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1: Some big boys in here. 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

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We're less than 30 minutes away from getting you outside. But DJ Gifted, yes, we still got to get you in for the cash. 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We do want to thank Van Trice, Program Associate Athletic Operations Coordinator for Detroit Public Schools Athletic System. And she sets up the game of the week. Also, our sales executive, Keith King. And this week, the game of the week was Henry Ford's taking on Mumford. That's taking place tomorrow. I want to thank Coach Yancey and the players from Henry Ford, and also from Mumford, Coach Harlan, and his players for coming in, joining the Afternoon Express. If you just missed that interview, you can check out the replay of both coaches and both teams. Just follow us at Hot 107.5 WGPR Detroit on IG, and you can catch up on the latest interviews from WGPR news, contests, and a whole lot more. 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And tomorrow, you got to go out and join Vintage Twan. He's going to be a Vintage. He always gets out and gets the drinks. You know what I'm saying? How come I can't do a liquor ad? But Detroit, pull up this Friday. Vintage Twan is going to be live in the Hot Squad. Josh and Lauren. They're going to be at A&L Market. That's 10826 Joy Road, West Side, from 4 to 6 p.m. tomorrow. Hot 107.5 is going to be on site with sweet merch, giveaways, and good vibes. And Twan, if you can, you know, bring a drink back with you. You can come hang out with Vintage Twan and the Hot Squad again. It's going to be taking place at A&L Market. That's going to be 10826 Joy Road from 4 to 6 p.m. That's happening tomorrow. You know what's happening Saturday? You know? It's the Freak Nick versus Hoedown. Which one's going to be the best? And a chance to win, a register there to a chance to win $1,000. It's

0: personality, Suki. And while you're there tomorrow at Nikki's in Greektown, get your name in to win that $1,000 on site Saturday night at Nikki's. 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Freak Nick versus Hoedown. If you want to get down, you better get on the phone and do it now and reserve your spot. 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It's going down in Greektown this Saturday. The Freak Nick versus Hoedown at Nikki's Nightclub. 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
1: When it comes to you, what are your rules for texting, calling, and FaceTiming? A lot of people don't like FaceTime. A lot of people don't like talking on the phone even these days, right?
2: Yeah, because it's hard to get off. Like, how do y'all get off the phone? I'll be having a lie. Like, my phone about to die. Like, I don't... Matt.
3: Yeah, I. This is what I do. I cut the phone off while I'm in the middle of saying a word.
2: Oh, you've done that to me before. You told me it was your garage.
3: No. Okay. It was a garage. I didn't realize that one time.
2: He's a liar, you see?
1: Y'all the type of people to call, let it ring one time, and hang up. So later on, you can say, I tried to call you.
2: Hello, it's me.
4: 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That's me.
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4: 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That's me for real.
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0: Stage, starring Easy, Simona the Dreamer, Ari Simone, Ella, Dear God, Capri, Link Sinatra, and Vintage Q. Doors open up at 7 p.m. and showtime is at 8 p.m. The Music Industry Showcase, Monday, September 14th at the office on 20143 Livernois Avenue.
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2: What's up, y'all? 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
4: 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Bend it on down. Put your face on the floor. That to your legs can't stand. High freak with the word in a hand.

0: Yeah.
1: Let me see that.
0: Bread it. You know what I'm saying? You know. Yeah. Yeah. Me like a. You know what I'm saying? Let's go.

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We play the most hip-hop and R&B for the D. Thanks for riding the Afternoon Express to the Party King. A busy Thursday. Throwback Thursday. And also, the high school game of the week. Want to wish the best and to both high schools and both teams and, of course, their classmates and teammates.

bringing that Neo Trap Soul tour along with Ty Dolla. That's going to be September 26th. And again, that's going to be a Saturday. Yeah, Pine Knob. Make sure you check it out. Also, Chief Keef is coming this coming Monday at the Fillmore. Those tickets have been on sale, but you can register right now at hot1075wgprdetroit.com. Do it now. Do it right now so you can get your name in. And we got the takeover at Little Caesars taking place. Two of them. The Cash Money and No Limit Tour takes over Friday.

0: 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And also, I'm going to give you not one, but two chances to get qualified for the cash. 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
0: It should be a law. Uh-huh. Should be against the law. What we about to do in your car. Uh-huh. When you get in your car, buckle up, turn this up. Rubber side down around town, show them who you roll uh-huh. with. This is the Drive at 5, the official soundtrack for the drive home. Uh-huh. For my uncle and nephew show.
31: With you.
0: Nephew, let's go, baby.
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31: you.
0: Thursdays. 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
32: DJ Gifted.
0: Damn right.
31: I got a million trillion things.
0: Who's riding with us? Dude. Tell your co-workers we out. Because, Mom.

0: right now, baby. It's the gifted Rush Hour Mix. Mom, we are outside. We're playing in traffic, too. Throwback Thursday. And Detroit, don't forget to pull up this Friday. Tomorrow is the remembrance of September 11th. 25 years. Where were you? Pull up tomorrow, though, and join Vintage Twan live and the Hot Squad, Josh and Lauren. They're going to be at A&L Market, 10826 Joy Road from 4 to 6. 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You come hang out with Twan and the Hot Squad in the city at A&L Market, 10826 Joy Road from 4 to 6 p.m. Get there and get some of those giveaways and some of that merch. 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Stick and stay if you want to ride with us. This is Hot. Time for us to go to the phones because today is payday thanks to VIP Wear. We got $1,075 to give away on this payday Friday. Let's go to the phones. See if we can get someone to answer. Hi, can I speak to Diamond?
1: Who's this?
0: Hey, Diamond, this is Tony. I work for DoorDash. We have a delivery with Diamond. We're having a hard time finding your address. Are you home right now?
1: Yeah. What you delivering?
0: It's a bag of money. Diamond Mason, this is Tony Rankin, the Party King from Hot 107.5 WGPR. You are the VIP cash winner for the month of August. You got $1,075 in cash. Now what you gonna do? What you gonna spend that bread on?
1: DTE and back to school. Right now.
0: She said DTE, keep the lights on, and back to school. Mm-hmm. Congratulations. You are the August VIP cash winner of the month. Diamond, what station just gave you $1,075 in cash?
1: 107.5.
0: Would you like to be like Diamond and have that feeling of winning $1,075 in cash? You got to be in it to win it. And our VIP cash giveaway of the month is coming up September 25th. I'll give you your chance right now. Caller 7-313-298-1075. Call me and good luck.
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2: 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We call it Throwback Thursday, and it's the Unc and Nephew Show. Party King along with DJ Gifted. You want to be like Toriana? She's already into winning the cash. I got another chance coming up at the end of the second half of the mix. You want to get into win? 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

0: 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This is how we get it on the road each and every day. The official soundtrack for the Drive at 5. You need to drive down to Nicky's in Greektown this weekend. It's going down real big as far as maybe you want to win $1,000 in cash. You got to be there. Maybe you want to see the personality, the rapper, Suki. She's going to be there. Eddie and Alicia's birthday bash is going down. They call it the Freak Nick versus Hoedown. You can just think, you can just imagine, just by the title alone, what's going to be happening at Nicky's this Saturday night. And of course, if you want to get there and take out all the action, you got to reserve your booth. They're as low as $75 now, but don't wait. They're going to be going fast. 313-735-5577. As a matter of fact, we'll be talking to the crew from Nicky's. They'll be joining us tomorrow afternoon on the Express. On the way, the final hour of the Afternoon Express. And I got tickets coming up for the Sweetie's Day Comedy Jam, and I'll give you a chance to win those. But right now, we got to pay some bills, and so probably do you. I got to give you a second chance right now to get in and win that $1,075 in cash from VIP Wear. Just be caller 7 now at 313-298-1075. Good luck.
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0: 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The final hour of the Afternoon Express. The Party King, it's been one hell of a day today. And I've still got some things to give away. How about we put some laughter into your sweetest day? If you got to hear a couple and make it a date night, grab an outfit, because I'm going to sing you to the Fox for the All-Star Comedy Festival. That's going to feature performances from LaVell Crawford, Tony Roberts, Lil Duval, Mark Curry from Hanging with Mr. Cooper, and also Red Brown. They're all going to be at the Fox, and I want you to be down. So just be caller 7. I got your pair of tickets right now. 313-298-1075, and good luck.
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13: Renee.
0: Hey, Renee, I got a math equation for you. You know what comes after the number six?
13: Seven.
0: That's what you are. You're calling seven.
13: Yeah.
0: Yeah, and it's sweet. You had, you know what? You kind of hesitated on that math cast, so I'm going to give you a B minus, but I'm going to give you a pair of tickets to go to the Sweetest Day. You had to think about that, didn't you? You had to go. I'm going to send you and your date on the Sweetest Day and put some laughter into you, your Sweetest Day with the All-Star Comedy Jam Festival. It's going to be at the Fox Theater. October 17th, performance from Lavelle Crawford, Tony Robbins, Lil Duval, Mark Curie from Hangin' with Mr. Cooper and other. Can you go?
13: I can go.
0: All right, stay on the line. Let me get your info. But what station does it pay to listen?
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inside the car on the ride, thanks to rolling with the Afternoon Express at the Bar to Be. For the last night this week, you're gonna be posted on the corner. DJ Misses and Incognito got you until midnight. Don't forget to wake up in the morning, start your morning off with the Morning Hustle. Kyle Centennian, L'Oreal. And then at 10 o'clock, get on the block radio with Vintage Twan. The beginning, the win begins at 10 with Vintage Twan. And he'll get you in to win $1,075 in cash. Don't make it too hard. You just got to be listening all day for us to

0: always know this. God loves you and so do I. Nothing you can do about that. Be blessed. If I'm blessed, the Party King, your favorite Uncle Tony Rankin. Yes, we're going to ride right into the weekend with a Friday edition of the Afternoon Express. My nephew will be here, DJ Gifted for Turn to Fridays, and then we'll have the crew here from Nikki's Nightlife talking about Freak Nick and the Hold Down. It's going to be going down, and they're giving away $1,000 in cash, and they got 75 other booths going right now on RSVP. But they're going to be here. The Nikki's entire crew are going to be here joining Afternoon Express tomorrow and tell you all about the birthday bash for Alicia and also for my man Eddie. All right, about to be posted on the corner. Tonight we got more NFL action live from Australia, the Niners and the Rams. And, of course, our very own Lions are in action this coming Sunday as the NFL is already underway. On behalf of the staff and, of course, our Thursday night game of the week. Good night, Ma. Love you, Kendall. Love you, Simone. And go Lions.
1: It's the Morning Hustle
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3: When it comes to you, what are your rules for texting, calling, and FaceTiming? A lot of people don't like FaceTime. A lot of people don't like talking on the phone even these days, right?
4: Yeah, because it's hard to get off. Like, how do y'all get off the phone? 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Like, my phone about to die. Like, I don't... Matt.
5: Yeah, I this is what I do. 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
3: 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So later on, you can say, I tried to call you.
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5: 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My name is Demetra Cherry Leonard. I am in Raleigh, North Carolina, shouting out my small business. So She Is Embroidery. That's So S-E-W. So She Is Embroidery.

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0: the phones, because today is payday thanks to VIP, where we got $1,075 to give away on this payday Friday. Let's go to the phones, see if we can get someone to answer. Hi, can I speak to Diamond?
1: Yeah,
0: hey, Diamond, this is Tony. I work for DoorDash. We have a delivery with Diamond. We're having a hard time finding your address. Are you home right now?
1: Yeah, what you delivering?
0: It's a bag of money. Diamond Mason, this is Tony Rankin, the Party King from Hot 107.5 WGPR. You are the VIP cash winner for the month of August. You got $1,075 in cash. Now, what you gonna do? What you gonna spend that bread on?
1: DTE and back to school. Right now.
0: She said DTE, keep the lights on, and back to school. Mm-hmm. Congratulations. You are the August VIP cash winner of the month. Diamond, what station just gave you $1,075 in cash?
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0: We want you to win next.
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0: DJ Mrs.
1: I've been scrolling, DJ Mrs.
0: I'm having some tea for you.
2: Who did it? Who done it? And who needs to quit it?
3: Who is that?
4: Here's what's trending on the timeline with DJ Mrs. Post it on the corner.
0: Okay, let's get into a real quick tea for you. So Trump is doing stuff. But first, Apple is officially stepping into the foldable phone game with the iPhone Duo.
1: Okay.
0: Now, the new device will be featuring two displays that open into one continuous screen. How much you think this phone costs?
1: The average phone about $1,200, $1,400. Then we're going to be by
0: $2,000.
1: $2,000?
0: $2,000.
1: Oh,
0: yeah, for 256 gigabytes.
1: Oh.
0: Now,

0: And President Trump is floating around the idea of $5,000 of giving people that much money basically to vote for him.
1: What?
0: He wants to give $5,000 to Republicans, adult American citizens, if they can maintain control of Congress after the midterm. So he basically...
1: buying the vote.
0: Yeah, basically.
1: Trump.
0: Right, $5,000. And the proposal will reportedly tied to the money coming in from tariffs. But Congress has to approve it first. And right now, there's no $5,000 check. So don't get hyped thinking we finna get some stimmies or something like that.
1: No,
0: because we all, let's pay attention, guys. We all know who he's gearing this towards. We all know who he's gearing this money towards. Pay attention, okay? You know I can continue to keep you updated on that as that unfolds. You need to recap. You already know where we can go. Post it on thecorner.com. Follow your good sis on the gram at DJ Misses. 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
4: No. I don't turn wrestle, I don't lip box. 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On the throne,
5: ladies and gentlemen, she can kick.